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3: John, will you join me in a cup of coffee?
2: I don't know. You think there's room for both of us?
4: Woo! 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Corny is Kellogg's Corn Flakes.
2: You ever been to see a turkey shoot?
3: No, but I've seen a cereal bowl.
4: Ooh, that's corny. Corny is Kellogg's Corn Flakes.
3: Guy in a restaurant says to the waiter, the coffee tastes like mud, but the Kellogg's Corn Flakes is great.
2: How come the coffee tastes like mud?
3: It was ground this morning.
2: Ooh, how come the Kellogg's Corn Flakes is great?
3: Because it's made like only Kellogg's knows how.
2: That ain't funny,
4: but it sure is corn. Corny is flakes, anybody makes it. Kellogg's.
3: Get the real cornflakes, get Kellogg's.
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I've heard people say that too much of anything is not good for you, baby. But I don't know about that. There's many times that we've loved and we've shared love and made love. It doesn't seem to me like it's enough. It's just not enough, baby. It's just not enough.

Did you know that many towns have a Shakespeare Garden? But Wessington Springs, South Dakota, was the first in the state of South Dakota. It is also the only garden with a replica of the Anne Hathaway cottage, complete with a thatched roof, installed by a master thatcher trained in England. 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
1: What? Open their eyes. What was a happy surprise? What made them all say? We noticed a big difference right away. What is that great golden feeling? Golden S.O. Extra.
2: It's a fact. In a survey among motorists trying Golden S.O. Extra, 82% reported an immediate improvement.

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1: Did you know that Mount Vernon, South Dakota, was originally called Arlington after the man who provided shelter for travelers who were on their way up the Fort Thompson Trail? It became Mount Vernon when the railroad pushed westward from Mitchell after 1881. The Post Office Department requested the change because Arlington sounded too much like the existing Arlington, South Dakota. 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
3: Mitchell's Only Live and Local Color Radar Weather. A 60% chance of showers and thunderstorms before noon, then showers likely afternoon. Mostly cloudy, highs around 84. Tonight, showers and thunderstorms likely, mainly before midnight. Lows around 64 with north winds up to 15, gusting up to 25. For Friday, partly cloudy and breezy, highs of 81. And Saturday, sunny, highs around 83. Weather details 24/7. 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
3: From the Mitchell Now News Desk, I'm Morgan McCarthy. Cruising to a victory on the other side of our state's first ever runoff election, and after coming in second in June's primary, support coalesced around Governor Larry Roden in yesterday's runoff election, particularly here in Davidson County, where he dominated. The South Dakota Secretary of State posting some eye-popping numbers showing Roden getting 75% of the vote in Davidson, compared to 25% for challenger Toby Doden. Turnout was in line with what the state was seeing nearly 36%, and you can find full details from the election online with your stop at mitchellnow.com. Well, here locally, Mitchell has a new place for businesses to grow. The Mitchell Business Center officially opened to start the week on South Ullman Street with an open house hosted by Jensen Design Build. Maybe you were part of the event. The new commercial development offers flexible space for retail, office, and other businesses looking to expand or establish a presence here in Mitchell. According to the developer, 2 units have already been sold. Another is under lease. You can find more details at mitchellnow.com. And a local opportunity to connect to a national crisis. The American Red Cross has declared a national blood crisis for only the second time in its history, citing dangerously low supplies across the country. The organization says donations have fallen to a 4-year summer low with less than 1 day's supply of type O positive blood available. Hospitals are being forced to manage blood inventories carefully to meet emergency needs. If you're interested in helping locally, there are donation opportunities coming up at LifeServe Blood Drive in Mitchell. That'll be August 7th, and Avera Grassland Campus will then be August 17th at Zion Lutheran Church. And you can find those full donation opportunities and information online at mitchellnow.com. That's the latest from the mitchellnow.com News Center.
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0: of freedom. It's about to rise any minute now. You know, it's been a long, long overdue. Look out, cause it's coming right on through.
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2: Mitchell's only live and local color radar weather. A 60% chance of showers and thunderstorms before noon, then showers likely afternoon. Mostly cloudy, highs around 84. Tonight, showers and thunderstorms likely, mainly before midnight. Lows around 64 with north winds up to 15, gusting up to 25. For Friday, partly cloudy and breezy, highs of 81. And Saturday, sunny, highs around 83. Weather details 24/7. 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
1: That's because of that big, big butternut blend. Butternut uses far, far more coffees than most brands. So ask the man who drinks it black. He'll tell you, butternut tastes best.
0: What you gonna do on a rainy day? 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Have a cup of butternut, best tasting coffee. 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
3: From the Mitchell Now News Desk, I'm Morgan McCarthy. Well, politically, Governor Larry Roden is joining an effort to include homeschool and micro school students in a federal program. Roden and Iowa Governor Kim Reynolds are urging the U.S. Treasury to clarify the rules for the new school choice tax credit program, saying all families should have equal access to education options. The letter seeks clarity over the classification of what a school is to ensure that lawfully operating programs under state education laws are treated as a school for the purposes of the credit. You may remember last fall, Roden signed the Education Freedom Tax Credit Program into law, and what that does is expand school choice in our state. Critics say it could negatively impact funding for public schools. In headlines that take us across the prairie, a party next month comes with a purpose. You may have heard of Prairie Fest 2026, but the goal is not just to bring people together to celebrate our grasslands. It also has an education angle as well. This year's event will be held August 22nd at Good Earth Park, which is near Sioux Falls, and organizers say it's really a celebration of habitats and how they impact people's lives.
4: The event's really going to look at all of the different aspects of the grasslands, from the plant diversity and the types of grassland songbirds that depend on the space, and how people can, even in an urban setting, embrace some different grassland species in their own yards.
3: That's Laura Kaler with South Dakota Grasslands Initiative, saying there will be plenty of family-friendly fun, exhibitors that offer activities for the kids, interactive booths for all ages, and you can find more details online. And we've been dealing with that chip sealing all week, and that will continue into today as well. In fact, a stretch of East 6th Avenue along with two intersections will be closed today. Full details online at MitchellNow.com. And that's the latest from the MitchellNow.com News Center.
5: From the MitchellNow.com Sports Desk, I'm Mike Kelly with your sports update for your Thursday. Results from the SDABA District 3 tournament. Scores from last night: District Championship, Kimball White Lake Nationals beat Four Corners 5-2. On the upcoming schedule, the Last Chance game coming up tonight at 7:30, Wessonin Springs Owls versus the Winter Demons. Dakota Wesleyan University has earned some high acclaims, again being recognized as the NAIA Champions of Character five-star institution, earning gold status for the fifth consecutive year. The honor recognizes excellence in sportsmanship, leadership, integrity, respect, and community service across the Tiger Athletics program. Reminder that Tiger Volleyball continues preseason workouts ahead of their 2026 campaign. Upcoming schedule has them playing on Friday, August 14th versus University of St. Francis, Saturday, August 15th versus the University of Providence, and Saturday, August 15th against Rocky Mountain College. Both the men and women's soccer team for Dakota Wesleyan University continue preseason training with regular season competition just weeks away. Players are back on campus for conditioning and team practices before the opening matches of the fall schedule. On the national front, well, the Royals even the three-game series Wednesday night with a 6-3 victory at Target Field against the Twins. The loss drops Minnesota to 55-55, keeping the Twins in the thick of the American League wildcard race as the trade deadlines approach. Kansas City Royals will be at Minnesota Twins Target Field with the first pitch today at 12:40 p.m., the final game of the three-game set. Looking ahead, following today's game, the Twins will head to Seattle for a weekend series against the Mariners beginning on Friday. The Minnesota Lynx beat the Toronto Tempo 100-93 and reached the century mark Tuesday night with that victory over Toronto. They improved to 23-6, maintaining the WNBA's best record. Minnesota Lynx will be at Toronto Tempo at the Scotiabank Arena with tip-off at 5 p.m. this afternoon. In golf, well, on the PGA Tour, the Rocket Classic begins today at the Detroit Golf Club. Round one beginning today with a purse of $10 million. In the LPGA, the AIG Women's British Open also tees off today, marking the final majors championship of the LPGA season, with the world's top players competing. And today marks the Major League Baseball trade deadline, and teams around baseball are expected to be active throughout the day. Contenders are looking to add starting pitching, bullpen help, and power bats before the postseason push begins. From the MitchellNow.com sports desk, this has been Mike Kelly with your sports update for your Thursday.
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1: Mitchell's only live and local color radar weather. A 60% chance of showers and thunderstorms before noon, then showers likely afternoon. Mostly cloudy, highs around 84. Tonight, showers and thunderstorms likely, mainly before midnight. Lows around 64 with north winds up to 15, gusting up to 25. For Friday, partly cloudy and breezy, highs of 81. And Saturday, sunny, highs around 83. Weather details 24/7, you can find them by going to our Central Electric weather page. 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

Did you know Armour South Dakota was founded in 1885? 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
5: From the Mitchell Now News Desk, I'm Morgan McCarthy. Well, we have a clearer snapshot of how the numbers shook out in our runoff election, a first for our state in history. In Davidson County, you strongly backed Governor Larry Roden in that historic Republican gubernatorial runoff election. Unofficial results showing Roden receiving about 75% of the vote here locally, defeating challenger Toby Doden by a margin of 1,930 votes to 658. As far as voter turnout in the county, that was nearly 36%. And 4-H for the win. Charles Mix County's 4-H Achievement Days showcases the hard work and talents of our local kids. Projects on display range from woodworking and photography to baking. There's leather work and livestock. And some of the projects were practical, like a wooden shed. 14-year-old Luke talking with our own Grant DeSetto from Mitchell Now saying,
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9: Joanne Van Dyke, age 69 of Weston Springs, passed away on Monday, July 27th, 2026, at Westcota Manor in Weston Springs. Memorial visitation will be from 6 until 7 p.m.

0: Saturday, August 1st, at the Nuremberg Basham Funeral Service in Wesson Springs, with prayer service beginning at 7 p.m. Arrangements are with the Nuremberg Basham Funeral Service. Heath Koth, age 54, of Mitchell, passed away peacefully Sunday, July 26, 2026, at Avera Queen of Peace Hospital in Mitchell. Funeral services will be at 10:30 a.m. Wednesday, August 5th, at River Tree Church in Mitchell. Burial will be at Graceland Cemetery in Mitchell. Visitation will be Tuesday from 5 until 7 p.m. at the church. Arrangements by the Bittner Funeral Chapel. Donna Grows Satter, age 97, of Wesson Springs, passed away Monday, July 27, 2026, at her home under hospice care in Wesson Springs. Funeral mass will be at 10:30 a.m. Friday, July 31st, at St. Wilfrid Catholic Church in Woonsocket. Burial will be at St. Margaret's Catholic Cemetery in Kimball. Visitation will be Thursday from 5 until 7 p.m. at the church, with a 6:30 p.m. prayer service. Arrangements by the Bittner Funeral Chapel. Raymond Donald Olowski, age 92, was welcomed to his heavenly home on Sunday, July 26, 2026, at Avera Borman Manor in Parkston. Funeral services will be Saturday, August 1st at 10 a.m. at Redeemer Lutheran Church in Armour, with burial to follow at Graceland Cemetery in Corsica. Visitation will be Friday, July 31st, from 5 until 7 p.m., with a 7 p.m. prayer service at Redeemer Lutheran Church in Armour. Arrangements by the Kane Brothers Funeral Home. Nancy Withstruck, age 87, of Mitchell, passed away on Thursday, July 23rd, 2026, at Avera Queen of Peace Hospital in Mitchell. A private burial will be held at the Black Hills National Cemetery in Sturgis. Arrangements by the Bittner Funeral Chapel. Thomas Roger Holte, age 77, of Wesson Springs, passed away on Tuesday, July 21st, 2026, at his home in Wesson Springs. Services are pending under the direction of the Bittner Funeral Chapel. Robert Stephen Lorenz, age 70, of Parkston, went to his heavenly home on July 22nd at the Dotary House in Sioux Falls. His memorial service will be held at 3 p.m. on Saturday, August 1st, at Salem Lutheran Church in Parkston, with fellowship to follow in the basement. Later, there will be an open house celebration of life at Boog's from 4:30 till 7:30. Sam Smith, age 83, of Mitchell, passed away Thursday, July 16th, 2026, at Madison Hospital in Madison, South Dakota. In celebration of Sam's life, family and friends will gather in the Freight House room at the depot in Mitchell on Saturday, September 26th at 1 p.m. to enjoy good food, drinks, storytelling, jokes, toast, and laughter. Arrangements by the Bittner Funeral Chapel. Evelyn Lucille Bradley, age 87, passed away on July 24th, 2026, surrounded by family at Avera West Coda Manor. Funeral services will be at 10:30 a.m. Wednesday, July 29th at Our Savior Lutheran Church in Wesson Springs. Burial will follow at Prospect Hill Cemetery. Arrangements by the Nuremberg Basham Funeral Service. Colleen Yvonne Jacobs, age 76, of Mitchell, passed away on Saturday, July 18th, 2026, at Avera Queen of Peace Hospital in Mitchell. Memorial service will be at 10 a.m. Thursday, July 30th, at the Will Funeral Chapel. Visitation will be from 9 until 10 a.m. Thursday, July 30th, at the Will Funeral Chapel. Joyce Arlene Dake Calkins, age 94, of Wesson Springs, passed away on July 7th, 2026, at Avera Sacred Heart Hospital in Yankton. A celebration of life will be at 1 p.m. Saturday, August 8th, at the Foothills Bible Fellowship Church in Wesson Springs. Arrangements are with the Nuremberg Basham Funeral Service.
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0: From the MitchellNow.com Sports Desk, I'm Mike Kelly with your sports update for your Thursday. Results from the SDABA District 3 tournament. Scores from last night: District Championship, Kimball White Lake Nationals beat Four Corners 5-2. On the upcoming schedule, the Last Chance game coming up tonight at 7:30, Wesson Springs Owls versus the Winter Demons. Dakota Wesleyan University has earned some high acclaims, again being recognized as the NAIA Champions of Character 5-star institution, earning gold status for the fifth consecutive year. The honor recognizes excellence in sportsmanship, leadership, integrity, respect, and community service across Tiger Athletics program. Reminder that Tiger Volleyball continues preseason workouts ahead of their 2026 campaign. Upcoming schedule has them playing on Friday, August 14th versus University of St. Francis, Saturday, August 15th versus the University of Providence, and Saturday, August 15th against Rocky Mountain College. Both the men and women's soccer team for Dakota Wesleyan University continue preseason training with regular season competition just weeks away. Players are back on campus for conditioning and team practices before the opening matches of the fall schedule. On the national front, well, the Royals even the three-game series Wednesday night with a 6-3 victory at Target Field against the Twins. The loss drops Minnesota to 55-55, keeping the Twins in the thick of the American League wildcard race as the trade deadlines approach. Kansas City Royals will be at Minnesota Twins Target Field with the first pitch today at 12:40 p.m., the final game of the three-game set. Looking ahead, following today's game, the Twins will head to Seattle for a weekend series against the Mariners beginning on Friday. The Minnesota Lynx beat the Toronto Tempo 100-93 and reached the century mark Tuesday night with that victory over Toronto. They improved to 23-6, maintaining the WNBA's best record. Minnesota Lynx will be at Toronto Tempo at the Scotiabank Arena with tip-off at 5 p.m. this afternoon. In golf, well, on the PGA Tour, the Rocket Classic begins today at the Detroit Golf Club. Round one beginning today with a purse of $10 million. In the LPGA, the AIG Women's British Open also tees off today, marking the final majors championship of the LPGA season with the world's top players competing. And today marks the Major League Baseball trade deadline, and teams around baseball are expected to be active throughout the day. Contenders are looking to add starting pitching, bullpen help, and power bats before the postseason push begins. From the MitchellNow.com sports desk, this has been Mike Kelly with your sports update for your Thursday.
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2: Mitchell's Only Live and Local Color Radar Weather. A 60% chance of showers and thunderstorms before noon, then showers likely afternoon. Mostly cloudy, highs around 84. Tonight, showers and thunderstorms likely, mainly before midnight. Lows around 64 with north winds up to 15, gusting up to 25. For Friday, partly cloudy and breezy, highs of 81. And Saturday, sunny, highs around 83. 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
3: Mitchell's only live and local color radar weather, a 60% chance of showers and thunderstorms before noon, then showers likely after noon, mostly cloudy, highs around 84. Tonight, showers and thunderstorms likely, mainly before midnight, lows around 64 with north winds up to 15, gusting up to 25. For Friday, partly cloudy and breezy, highs of 81, and Saturday, sunny, highs around 83. Weather details 24/7, you can find them by going to our Central Electric weather page. 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
2: Mitchell's only live and local color radar weather, a 60% chance of showers and thunderstorms before noon, then showers likely afternoon, mostly cloudy, highs around 84. Tonight, showers and thunderstorms likely, mainly before midnight, lows around 64 with north winds up to 15, gusting up to 25. For Friday, partly cloudy and breezy, highs of 81, and Saturday, sunny, highs around 83. Weather details 24/7, you can find them by going to our Central Electric weather page. 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
1: Look at your weather here on Pure Oldies. I'm Grant Ducetto. Today, mostly cloudy and breezy with showers and thunderstorms likely. Some storms could produce heavy rainfall. Not as warm today. High 85. South winds up to 25 miles per hour. Tonight, showers and thunderstorms likely in the evening with locally heavy rainfall. Low 65. Tomorrow, mostly sunny and windy. High 80 degrees. North winds up to 30 miles per hour. A beautiful summer day. On Saturday, sunny. Gorgeous again, high 81, light and variable winds. For a check of the weather anytime, head to Mitchell now.
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Did you know that many towns have a Shakespeare Garden? But Wessington Springs, South Dakota, was the first in the state of South Dakota. It is also the only garden with a replica of the Anne Hathaway cottage, complete with a thatched roof, installed by a master thatcher trained in England. 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
9: Look at your weather here on Pure Oldies. I'm Grant Ducetto. Today, mostly cloudy and breezy with showers and thunderstorms likely. Some storms could produce heavy rainfall. Not as warm today. High 85. South winds up to 25 miles per hour. Tonight, showers and thunderstorms likely in the evening with locally heavy rainfall. Low 65. Tomorrow, mostly sunny and windy. High 80 degrees. North winds up to 30 miles per hour. A beautiful summer day. On Saturday, sunny. Gorgeous again, high 81, light and variable winds. For a check of the weather anytime, head to Mitchell Now.
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1: Look at your weather here on Pure Oldies. I'm Grant Ducetto. Today, mostly cloudy and breezy with showers and thunderstorms likely. Some storms could produce heavy rainfall. Not as warm today. High 85. South winds up to 25 miles per hour. Tonight, showers and thunderstorms likely in the evening with locally heavy rainfall. Low 65. Tomorrow, mostly sunny and windy. High 80 degrees. North winds up to 30 miles per hour. A beautiful summer day. On Saturday, sunny. Gorgeous again, high 81, light and variable winds. For a check of the weather anytime, head to Mitchell now.
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8: Look at your weather here on Pure Oldies. I'm Grant Ducetto. Today, mostly cloudy and breezy with showers and thunderstorms likely. Some storms could produce heavy rainfall. Not as warm today. High 85. South winds up to 25 miles per hour. Tonight, showers and thunderstorms likely in the evening with locally heavy rainfall. Low 65. Tomorrow, mostly sunny and windy. High 80 degrees. North winds up to 30 miles per hour. A beautiful summer day. On Saturday, sunny. Gorgeous again, high 81, light and variable winds. For a check of the weather anytime, head to Mitchell now.
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1: That's a cola, it's a spot. 12 full ounces, that's a lot. 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
4: 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I'm Grant Ducetto. Today, mostly cloudy and breezy with showers and thunderstorms likely. Some storms could produce heavy rainfall. Not as warm today. High 85. South winds up to 25 miles per hour. Tonight, showers and thunderstorms likely in the evening with locally heavy rainfall. Low 65. Tomorrow, mostly sunny and windy. High 80 degrees. North winds up to 30 miles per hour. A beautiful summer day. On Saturday, sunny. Gorgeous again, high 81, light and variable winds. For a check of the weather anytime, head to Mitchell now.
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1: From the Mitchell Now News Desk, I'm Morgan McCarthy. Well, drivers, we want to plan for road closures on the city's east side today. East 6th Avenue will be closed between Lawler Street and Burr Street, and that's for utility improvements. Both intersections at Lawler and Burr will be closed for a while crews complete the work, and we're getting used to some of that chip sealing going on this week. It'll continue into today, so you're encouraged to plan ahead and use some alternate routes when you come around those construction and upgrade zones. Across the state, Governor Larry Roden is the winner of the runoff election for governor, and with all precincts reporting, Roden held 42% in lead over Aberdeen businessman Toby Doden. Doden led the race with 30% of the vote in the November primary, but failed to reach that 35% threshold needed to secure the nomination. So because of that, we had that runoff election this week on Tuesday, and that did allow Roden to consolidate the votes of the two other candidates and then take that lead in Tuesday's election. Roden will face Democratic challenger Dan Allers in the general election, and you can circle November 3rd on your calendar. That's when that happens here in South Dakota. And if you're looking for something to do with the kiddos this morning, 10:30 and 11:30 offers those story times here at the Mitchell Public Library, and you're invited to be part of that. Stories, songs, crafts, fun for the whole family. Whether you have preschoolers, toddlers, infants, and the little ones, or your kiddos are a little bit older, they're welcome to come as well with a parent or caregiver, and you can be part of this event again today. 10:30 is the first session there. It all happens at the Mitchell Public Library, and details online under the events tab at our website, MitchellNow.com. And that's the latest from the MitchellNow.com News Center.
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remember a time before your broad mind and narrow waist traded places? Pure Oldie sure does. And it sounded a lot like this. 103.5.

The hits just keep on coming, hit after hit. 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

Did you know that Mount Vernon, South Dakota, was originally called Arlington after the man who provided shelter for travelers who were on their way up the Fort Thompson Trail? It became Mount Vernon when the railroad pushed westward from Mitchell after 1881. The Post Office Department requested the change because Arlington sounded too much like the existing Arlington, South Dakota. 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
4: Look at your weather here on Pure Oldies. I'm Grant Ducetto. Today, mostly cloudy and breezy with showers and thunderstorms likely. Some storms could produce heavy rainfall. Not as warm today. High 85. South winds up to 25 miles per hour. Tonight, showers and thunderstorms likely in the evening with locally heavy rainfall. Low 65. Tomorrow, mostly sunny and windy. High 80 degrees. North winds up to 30 miles per hour. A beautiful summer day. On Saturday, sunny. Gorgeous again, high 81, light and variable winds. For a check of the weather anytime, head to Mitchell now.
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0: some music just gets better with age. 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
1: You worked too hard, you ate too much. The cheesecake made you greedy. 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
2: Alka-Seltzer, plop, plop, fizz, fizz. Oh, what a relief it is.

0: Create Our Grasslands. It also has an education angle as well. This year's event will be held August 22nd at Good Earth Park, which is near Sioux Falls. And organizers say it's really a celebration of habitats and how they impact people's lives.
1: The event's really going to look at all of the different aspects of the grasslands, from the plant diversity and the types of grassland songbirds that depend on the space, and how people can, even in an urban setting, embrace some different grassland species in their own yards.
0: That's Laura Kaler with South Dakota Grasslands Initiative, saying there will be plenty of family-friendly fun, exhibitors that offer activities for the kids, interactive booths for all ages, and you can find more details online. And we've been dealing with that chip ceiling all week, and that will continue into today as well. In fact, a stretch of East 6th Avenue along with two intersections will be closed today. Full details online at MitchellNow.com. And that's the latest from the MitchellNow.com News Center.
2: Time now for today's funeral announcements, brought to you by the Bittner Funeral Chapel.
3: Joanne Van Dyke, age 69, of Weston Springs, passed away on Monday, July 27th, 2026, at Westcota Manor in Weston Springs. Memorial visitation will be from 6 until 7 p.m. Saturday, August 1st, at the Nuremberg Basham Funeral Service in Weston Springs, with prayer service beginning at 7 p.m. Arrangements are with the Nuremberg Basham Funeral Service. Heath Koth, age 54, of Mitchell, passed away peacefully Sunday, July 26, 2026, at Avera Queen of Peace Hospital in Mitchell. Funeral services will be at 10:30 a.m. Wednesday, August 5th, at River Tree Church in Mitchell. Burial will be at Graceland Cemetery in Mitchell. Visitation will be Tuesday from 5 until 7 p.m. at the church. Arrangements by the Bittner Funeral Chapel. Donna Groves Satter, age 97, of Weston Springs, passed away Monday, July 27, 2026, at her home under hospice care in Weston Springs. Funeral mass will be at 10:30 a.m. Friday, July 31st, at St. Wilfrid Catholic Church in Woonsocket. Burial will be at St. Margaret's Catholic Cemetery in Kimball. Visitation will be Thursday from 5 until 7 p.m. at the church, with a 6:30 p.m. prayer service. Arrangements by the Bittner Funeral Chapel. Raymond Donald Olowski, age 92, was welcomed to his heavenly home on Sunday, July 26, 2026, at Avera Borman Manor in Parkston. Funeral services will be Saturday, August 1st at 10 a.m. at Redeemer Lutheran Church in Armour, with burial to follow at Graceland Cemetery in Corsica. Visitation will be Friday, July 31st, from 5 until 7 p.m., with a 7 p.m. prayer service at Redeemer Lutheran Church in Armour. Arrangements by the Cain Brothers Funeral Home. Nancy Withstruck, age 87, of Mitchell, passed away on Thursday, July 23rd, 2026, at Avera Queen of Peace Hospital in Mitchell. A private burial will be held at the Black Hills National Cemetery in Sturgis. Arrangements by the Bittner Funeral Chapel. Thomas Roger Holte, age 77, of Weston Springs, passed away on Tuesday, July 21st, 2026, at his home in Weston Springs. Services are pending under the direction of the Bittner Funeral Chapel. Robert Stephen Lorenz, age 70, of Parkston, went to his heavenly home on July 22nd at the Dotary House in Sioux Falls. His memorial service will be held at 3 p.m. on Saturday, August 1st, at Salem Lutheran Church in Parkston, with fellowship to follow in the basement. Later, there will be an open house celebration of life at Boog's from 4:30 till 7:30. Sam Smith, age 83, of Mitchell, passed away Thursday, July 16th, 2026, at Madison Hospital in Madison, South Dakota. In celebration of Sam's life, family and friends will gather in the Freight House room at the depot in Mitchell on Saturday, September 26th at 1 p.m. to enjoy good food, drinks, storytelling, jokes, toast, and laughter. Arrangements by the Bittner Funeral Chapel. Evelyn Lucille Bradley, age 87, passed away on July 24th, 2026, surrounded by family at Avera Westcota Manor. Funeral services will be at 10:30 a.m. Wednesday, July 29th at Our Savior Lutheran Church in Weston Springs. Burial will follow at Prospect Hill Cemetery. 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Colleen Yvonne Jacobs, age 76, of Mitchell, passed away on Saturday, July 18, 2026, at Avera Queen of Peace Hospital in Mitchell. Memorial service will be at 10 a.m. Thursday, July 30th, at the Will Funeral Chapel. Visitation will be from 9 until 10 a.m. Thursday, July 30th, at the Will Funeral Chapel. Joyce Arlene Dake,

0: Hawkins, age 94 of Weston Springs, passed away on July 7th, 2026 at Avera Sacred Heart Hospital in Yankton. 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Arrangements are with the Nuremberg Basham Funeral Service.
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2: Look at your weather here on Pure Oldies. I'm Grant Ducetto. Today, mostly cloudy and breezy with showers and thunderstorms likely. Some storms could produce heavy rainfall. Not as warm today. High 85. South winds up to 25 miles per hour. Tonight, showers and thunderstorms likely in the evening with locally heavy rainfall. Low 65. Tomorrow, mostly sunny and windy, high 80 degrees, north winds up to 30 miles per hour, a beautiful summer day. On Saturday, sunny, gorgeous again, high 81, light and variable winds. For a check of the weather anytime, head to Mitchell now.
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